0: My wife, she calls him Poochie Dear, and me, she tries to duck. Because of my wife, mighty huge, she's a got a heart of stone. My Poochie gets all the meat, and me, I get the bone.
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And I realize that I was only dreaming. 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Arm in arm we'll walk at daybreak, when again I'll touch the green, green grass of home.

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Why, the butcher, the baker, and the candlestick maker all gave their price a downward shove. Boom, grab yourself someone to fry your eggs and bacon. Why, she can live just like a queen on what you're making. 'Cause this and that's a lot cheaper, and a flat's a lot cheaper, so

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Now's the time to jolly well fall in love. There's many a spinster in good old Westminster who's looking for a blooming turtle dove. In America, they drink this beastly coffee. Wed an English lass and of your tea and toffee. King George expects every marriage to fill up.

I hear, oh, Papa Piccolino is near, to win a smile or maybe a tear before traveling on. A vagabond who wanders along, a millionaire, but only in song, as though the world

Everybody loves Papa Piccolino. He has the cutest little monkey to collect the lira. But one day, Papa Piccolino was very sad. He lost his concertina, and he couldn't find it anywhere. And there was no music, and everyone was very unhappy. But the little monkey found it for him and gave it back to Papa Piccolino. And now everybody is happy again.

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And in the theater, I want to change my seat. Just so I...

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I'm still lying here awake, and I can feel myself slowly slipping away. Receive me, my brother, with your faithless kiss.

dance on a bright cloud of music. Shall we fly? Shall we dance? Shall we then say good night and mean goodbye? Oh, perchance